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1: China can be the biggest industrial base and technology for intelligence and one of the most competitive all over the world.Arab countries are receiving this and cooperating in this and welcoming the Chinese technology to be based in our

0: 合作案例集。此次论坛旨在加强各国在智能制造领域政策交流和产业对接，更好发挥金砖大富矿、大市场和大工厂优势，构建互利共赢的产业生态。
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